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I don't turn on the radio 'cause they play shit.

0: camping, musique et bonne humeur, 21h, 1h. 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

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I wanna talk to you. The last time we talked, Mr. Smith, you reduced me to...